Big Hits 105. Kenny Loggins is in the danger zone. Is that the 8 p.m. hour? I guess we'll find out. Blondie and Eric Carmen coming up. It's the Eurythmics right now. Would I Lie to You? Cool 105.

Big Hits going up by Blondie. The tide is high on your More Music Thursday evening. Cloudy tonight, maybe a shower, low 55 degrees. Your full weather forecast is coming up. Bobby Brown is coming up too. It's Eric Carmen right now with Hungry Eyes. Cool to five.

Big Hits 105. That's Bobby Brown and Every Little Step. It's your more music Thursday evening. Tomorrow, it's a haddock or butterfly shrimp fish fry happening at the Edison County VFW in Middlebury. 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
9: Showers move out tonight. Dense fog develops, the low 56. Tomorrow, sunshine with a breeze and high of 69. Tomorrow night is clear, frosty in the colder spots, the low 42. And Saturday's delightful with sunshine and a high of 63, so it is on the cool side. I'm NBC5 Chief Meteorologist Tyler Jankowski.

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Voices carry it. Your more music Thursday evening. Got Survivor and Night Ranger coming up. Hall & Oates right now. They have a list, and your kiss is on it, you lucky girl. 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

0: Big Hits Cool 105, that is Night Ranger and Sister Christian on your More Music Thursday evening. Don't forget this weekend, it's the 5th annual Tecumseh Softball-a-thon and Family Fun Day at Centennial Field in Burlington. 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Stay tuned. We have more of those big hits coming up. Four seasons are next.
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11: Showers move out tonight. Dense fog develops. The low 56. Tomorrow, sunshine with a breeze and high of 69. Tomorrow night is clear, frosty in the colder spots. The low 42. And Saturday's delightful with sunshine and a high of 63. So it is on the cool side. I'm NBC5 Chief Meteorologist Tyler Jankowski.

Big Hits going up 5 Tears for Fears. Everybody wants to rule the world. Kicking off the 9 o'clock hour. We got Mike and the Mechanics, Wilson Phillips, and Duran Duran all coming up. It's David Lee Roth right now with California Girls. Big Hits going up 5.

big hits going up by Mike and the Mechanics. Only in need of a miracle, aren't we all, Mike and the Mechanics? It's your More Music Thursday evening. Duran Duran is coming up. Wilson Phillips right now with Hold On, Cool 105.

0: Big Hits going on 5. Jennifer Lopez waiting for tonight. It is your More Music Thursday evening this weekend. The Northeast Street Rod Nationals are happening at the Champlain Valley Expo in Essex Junction. 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The Northeast Street Rod National this Friday and Saturday, sponsored in part by Big Hit School 105. Stay tuned. More of those big hits are coming up. Belinda Carlisle, the Eurythmics, and the Pointer Sisters are all next.
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13: Showers move out tonight. Dense fog develops. The low 56. Tomorrow's sunshine with a breeze and high of 69. Tomorrow night is clear, frosty in the colder spots, the low 42. And Saturday's delightful with sunshine and a high of 63, so it is on the cool side. I'm NBC5 Chief Meteorologist Tyler Jankowski.

Big Hits, Cool 105, The Arrhythmics, and here comes the rain again, which, incidentally, is in the forecast. Full forecast is coming up. Dexy's Midnight Runner is coming up to the Pointer Sisters right now. I'm so excited. Cool 105.

0: Big Hits, Cool 105, Hootie and the Blowfish, Orla, want to be with you. It's your More Music Thursday evening. I'm Joey D saying so long. It's time for me to get out of here. Have a great rest of your Thursday. I'll talk to you again tomorrow night. And don't worry, the Big Hits will continue with the Car, Starship, and DeBarge next. We put the power in your hands.
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8: Showers move out tonight. Dense fog develops. The low 56. Tomorrow, sunshine with a breeze and high of 69. Tomorrow night is clear, frosty in the colder spots, the low 42, and Saturday is delightful with sunshine and a high of 63, so it is on the cool side. I'm NBC5 Chief Meteorologist Tyler Jankowski.

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Showers move out tonight. Dense fog develops, the low 56. Tomorrow's sunshine with a breeze and high of 69. Tomorrow night is clear, frosty in the colder spots, the low 42. And Saturday's delightful with sunshine and a high of 63, so it is on the cool side. I'm NBC5 Chief Meteorologist Tyler Jankowski.

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4: Showers move out tonight. Dense fog develops. The low 56. Tomorrow, sunshine with a breeze and high of 69. Tomorrow night is clear, frosty in the colder spots. The low 42. And Saturday's delightful with sunshine and a high of 63. So it is on the cool side. 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
9: Champagne Valley weather.
10: Showers move out tonight. Dense fog develops. The low 56. Tomorrow's sunshine with a breeze and high of 69. Tomorrow night is clear, frosty in the colder spots, the low 42, and Saturday's delightful with sunshine and a high of 63, so it is on the cool side. I'm NBC5 Chief Meteorologist Tyler Jankowski.

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Showers move out tonight. Dense fog develops. The low 56. Tomorrow, sunshine with a breeze and high of 69. Tomorrow night is clear, frosty in the colder spots, the low 42, and Saturday's delightful with sunshine and a high of 63, so it is on the cool side. I'm NBC5 Chief Meteorologist Tyler Jankowski.

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Showers move out tonight. Dense fog develops. The low 56. Tomorrow, sunshine with a breeze and high of 69. Tomorrow night is clear, frosty in the colder spots, the low 42. And Saturday's delightful with sunshine and a high of 63, so it is on the cool side. I'm NBC5 Chief Meteorologist Tyler Jankowski.

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8: Showers move out tonight. Dense fog develops. The low 56. Tomorrow, sunshine with a breeze and high of 69. Tomorrow night is clear, frosty in the colder spots. The low 42. And Saturday's delightful with sunshine and a high of 63. So it is on the cool side. I'm NBC5 Chief Meteorologist Tyler Jankowski.

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4: Dense fog burns off this morning and gives way to sunshine. It is a breezy day, though, the high 69. Tonight, clear and chilly with a low of 42, frost in the colder spots. Tomorrow, we've got sunshine, the high 63, so it's about 10 degrees below average. And Sunday starts with sun, but some light rain likely by afternoon, especially south, the high 63. I'm NBC5 Chief Meteorologist Tyler Jankowski.

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11: Dense fog burns off this morning and gives way to sunshine. It is a breezy day, though. The high 69. Tonight, clear and chilly with a low of 42. Frost in the colder spots. Tomorrow, we've got sunshine. The high 63, so it's about 10 degrees below average. And Sunday starts with sun, but some light rain likely by afternoon, especially south. The high 63. I'm NBC5 Chief Meteorologist Tyler Jankowski.

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8: Dense fog burns off this morning and gives way to sunshine. It is a breezy day, though. The high 69. Tonight, clear and chilly with a low of 42. Frost in the colder spots. Tomorrow we've got sunshine, the high 63, so it's about 10 degrees below average. And Sunday starts with sun, but some light rain likely by afternoon, especially south, the high 63. I'm NBC5 Chief Meteorologist Tyler Jankowski.

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Good morning. It is Friday morning, getting all set for the weekend here. 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

0: Big Hits Cool 105 as TLC. It's more music morning show this weekend. Tomorrow, as a matter of fact, the fifth annual Tecumseh Softball-a-thon and Family Fun Days happening at Centennial Field in Burlington. 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It's free admission. And there's plenty of stuff to eat and drink and stuff. 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Lake Monsters Pizza, East Coast Ice, face painting, inflatables, lawn games, and more. 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
4: Champlain Valley weather.
5: Dense fog burns off this morning and gives way to sunshine. It is a breezy day, though. The high 69. Tonight, clear and chilly with a low of 42. Frost in the colder spots. Tomorrow, we've got sunshine, the high 63, so it's about 10 degrees below average. And Sunday starts with sun, but some light rain likely by afternoon, especially south, the high 63. I'm NBC5 Chief Meteorologist Tyler Jankowski.

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Hits Cool 105 Champlain Valley forecast heading into the weekend here. Sunshine, breezy today. A little less humid. That wind kicking around to the northwest with a high up around 68. Tomorrow, sunshine, a couple late day clouds, and a high of 64. We'll get you a full update on that forecast along with the headlines at 5:55.

0: Big Hits, Cool 105, as Brian Adams. I am John Brooks. It is the More Music Morning Show here on a Friday, 18th day of September. We've got your headlines coming up. We've got an update on that forecast for you coming up. NSYNC rolls out next.
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3: Good morning from NBC 5 News. I'm Erica Love. The defense has rested in the attempted murder trial of Jason Eaton. He's accused of shooting three Palestinian men in Burlington in November of 2023. Eaton requested new lawyers yesterday, which the judge denied. Jurors will return this morning for more cross-examination before closing arguments. The first day open for Vermont's first diverging diamond interchange was a success. The new intersection opened yesterday in Colchester. There were concerns that the new traffic pattern would confuse drivers. So far, there have been no accidents. Autopsies are scheduled today after two bodies were found in a home in Brushton. It's impacting the local community. The St. Regis Falls Central School opened late yesterday to give people time to process the news. Counselors are available on campus today. Early voting starts today ahead of the midterm elections. In-person voting is opening in Virginia. Other states, including Idaho, Minnesota, and South Dakota, let voters cast absentee ballots in person. More expansive early voting is scheduled to begin in the coming weeks. For NBC 5 News, I'm Erica Love.
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5: Dense fog burns off this morning and gives way to sunshine. It is a breezy day, though. The high 69. Tonight, clear and chilly with a low of 42. Frost in the colder spots. Tomorrow, we've got sunshine. The high 63, so it's about 10 degrees below average. And Sunday starts with sun, but some light rain likely by afternoon, especially south. The high 63. I'm NBC5 Chief Meteorologist Tyler Jankowski.
4: Right now it's mostly cloudy, 56 in Plattsburgh, 58 in Burlington, and that's what's happening now.

0: Friday morning heading into the weekend, and tomorrow looks like it's going to be spectacular weather-wise. Sunny, cool, high up around 63 degrees. You're coming out to Centennial Field for the Tecumseh Softball-a-thon, Family Fun Day, Touch a Truck, all that stuff going on. First thing you need to know is it's free admission. Free admission. Kids are going to love this. You're going to love this. There's going to be some great food there and everything. Details on that coming up. The other big event going on this weekend, Northeast Street Rod Nationals at the fairgrounds in Essex Junction. If you want to get in, you can buy tickets at the gate, but the best thing to do is swing by your local O'Reilly Auto Parts store, and you'll save some money on your tickets to get into that. So that's going on today and tomorrow at the fairgrounds in Essex Junction. All right, today we got some fog, patchy fog all over the Champlain Valley. That will give way to a sunny, breezy day today. High today, 69. Clear, chilly tonight, goes down to 42. Tomorrow's going to be sunny, cool, high of 63. Sunday starts out all right. We could see some rain around here on Sunday afternoon with a high Sunday 63. Right now, it's mostly cloudy. 56 in Plattsburgh, 58 in Burlington.
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0: And this is John Brooks. Also Saturday, Mark Knight and I will be at Centennial Field for our fifth annual softball-a-thon and family fun day. 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

0: 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Got your headlines, got your forecast for the weekend. 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
2: Good morning from NBC 5 News. I'm Erica Love. The defense has rested in the attempted murder trial of Jason Eaton. He's accused of shooting three Palestinian men in Burlington in November of 2023. Eaton requested new lawyers yesterday, which the judge denied. Jurors will return this morning for more cross-examination before closing arguments. The first day open for Vermont's first diverging diamond interchange was a success. The new intersection opened yesterday in Colchester. There were concerns that the new traffic pattern would confuse drivers. So far, there have been no accidents. Autopsies are scheduled today after two bodies were found in a home in Brushton. It's impacting the local community. The St. Regis Falls Central School opened late yesterday to give people time to process the news. Counselors are available on campus today. Early voting starts today ahead of the midterm elections. In-person voting is opening in Virginia. Other states, including Idaho, Minnesota, and South Dakota, let voters cast absentee ballots in person. More expansive early voting is scheduled to begin in the coming weeks. For NBC 5 News, I'm Erica Love.
3: Dense fog burns off this morning and gives way to sunshine. It is a breezy day, though. The high 69. Tonight, clear and chilly with a low of 42. Frost in the colder spots. Tomorrow, we've got sunshine. The high 63, so it's about 10 degrees below average. And Sunday starts with sun, but some light rain likely by afternoon, especially south. The high 63. I'm NBC 5 Chief Meteorologist Tyler Jankowski.
0: Right now, it's mostly cloudy. 55 in Plattsburgh, 57 degrees in Burlington. And that's what's

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0: Big Hits, Cool 105, Fuji's there, killing it. It is 6:38. Good morning. Friday morning, 18th day of September. Got your birthdays and anniversaries coming up. Speaking of things coming up, tonight at 7 o'clock, the Fairfax Fletcher Westford Band doing their fall concert. 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Got the details up at WKOL.com. 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Fog here. That's going to burn off. It's going to become a sunny, breezy day today. High today, 69. Right now, it's 55 in Plattsburgh, 57 degrees in Burlington.
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6: Man, 641, time for birthdays and anniversaries. It is Friday, 18th day of September, 2026. Happy birthday, Colleen Sanford in Barry. Birthday, Deanna Peck in Waterbury, and Elaine Limonek in Shelburne. Birthday wishes going out to John Kelly in Essex Junction, Liz Clark in Burlington, and Nancy Chase in Montpelier. Happy birthday, Wanda Cobb in Milton this morning. Celebrity birthdays from the Human League, Joanne Catherall. She was a waitress in a cocktail bar. That much is true. She's 64. From Hanging with Mr. Cooper and The Nanny, and of course, 21 Jump Street, Holly Robinson Pete turning 62. Not only was she one of the undercover detectives on 21 Jump Street, she also sang the theme to the show. Ricky Bell of Belle Biv DeVoe in New Edition 59. Jada Pinkett Smith turning 55. And from the X-Men and Ally McBeal in Westworld, James Marsden is turning 53 years old today. And it was on this day in 1976 that Wild Cherry hit number one on the top 40 chart. The song would stay there for 3 weeks.

0: Kiss, Cool 105 out of Starship. 650, John Brooks here with the More Music Morning Show. Sports yesterday. Well, somebody told you yesterday that the Bills were going to win. Who was that? Oh, that's right. It was me. Bills beat the Lions last night 41-31 on Thursday Night Football. Meanwhile, in baseball, the Red Sox got a win over the Rangers 4-3. And the Phillies shut out the Mets 3-0. Speaking of the Mets, I don't know if you saw the play. You must have by now, right? Pop fly to left field. The Mets had $1.2 billion worth of players all run after the ball, and they let it drop right between all of them. It was $1.2 billion. That's only money.
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10: Dense fog burns off this morning and gives way to sunshine. It is a breezy day, though. The high 69. Tonight, clear and chilly with a low of 42. Frost in the colder spots. Tomorrow, we've got sun.

0: sunshine, the high 63, so it's about 10 degrees below average. And Sunday starts with sun, but some light rain likely by afternoon, especially south, the high 63. I'm NBC5 Chief Meteorologist Tyler Jankowski.
1: Hey, it's partly sunny right

0: Big hits, Cool 105's Queen as Bowie, and some more Music Morning Show 7:06. Well, it's day two of the Diverging Diamond Interchange at Exit 16, so how's it going? Well, with the exception of one, count them, one person who says, there were three accidents in the first 10 minutes, which nobody has been able to verify. There was a Colchester police officer on the scene of this interchange all night long. Night before last, there were people from SD Ireland working there. There were flaggers around. There were people still doing work in the medians and stuff. Except for the one guy who told his mom, "I was working there. I saw three accidents." Nobody else saw anything. So they were very, very minor. Everything seemed to go so well. I was shocked. I went to Costco yesterday. It took me like a minute to get in and out. It was amazing. Either people are avoiding it or, and sit down for this one, it's possible that this just might work. Huh. Yeah, it's possible. All right, there's some fog around this morning. That's going to be your problem out on the roads more than anything. That's going to burn off pretty quickly here, though. Sunny, breezy today, high of around 69. Clear, chilly tonight, low 42. Tomorrow's going to be sunny and cool, beautiful day. High tomorrow, 63. Right now, it is partly cloudy, foggy, 55 in Plattsburgh, 57 degrees in Burlington.
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0: tonight. That's right, baby.
1: I am yours tonight. Going to stay up with you all night long until 7:59. 59 seconds. My wife says I turn into a pumpkin at 8 o'clock, so it's 7:24. 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
3: Good morning from NBC 5 News. I'm Erica Love. The defense has rested in the attempted murder trial of Jason Eaton. He's accused of shooting three Palestinian men in Burlington in November of 2023. Eaton requested new lawyers yesterday, which the judge denied. Jurors will return this morning for more cross-examination before closing arguments. The first day open for Vermont's first diverging diamond interchange was a success. The new intersection opened yesterday in Colchester. There were concerns that the new traffic pattern would confuse drivers. So far, there have been no accidents. Autopsies are scheduled today after two bodies were found in a home in Brushton. It's impacting the local community. The St. Regis Falls Central School opened late yesterday to give people time to process the news. Counselors are available on campus today. Early voting starts today ahead of the midterm elections. In-person voting is opening in Virginia. Other states, including Idaho, Minnesota, and South Dakota, let voters cast absentee ballots in person. More expansive early voting is scheduled to begin in the coming weeks. For NBC 5 News, I'm Erica Love.
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4: Dense fog burns off this morning and gives way to sunshine. It is a breezy day, though. The high 69. Tonight, clear and chilly with a low of 42. Frost in the colder spots. Tomorrow, we've got sunshine. The high 63, so it's about 10 degrees below average. And Sunday starts with sun, but some light rain likely by afternoon, especially south. The high 63. I'm NBC 5 Chief Meteorologist Tyler Jankowski.
1: It is partly cloudy, foggy in spots, 55 in Plattsburgh, 60 degrees in Burlington, and that's what's happening. Now, more music and Brian.

Francisco. It ain't no country club either.

0: 7:37. John Brooks here with the More Music Morning Show. The coolest story of the day has broken. Yeah, this is exciting stuff. Gary Sinise, known for, of course, his role as Lieutenant Dan in Forrest Gump, is coming to Colchester next Friday. Sinise and the Lieutenant Dan Band coming to Camp Johnson on Friday, September 25th, for an evening of appreciation and camaraderie for Vermont's veterans, service members, first responders, and their families, all part of the work that the Gary Sinise Foundation has been doing all over the world, helping out the severely wounded, those who struggle with anxiety and depression. The foundation also supports those who've lost loved ones who served. Sinise, of course, started the Lieutenant Dan Band in 2003 to go on tour for the USO. The band, named after his character in the movie Forrest Gump, or he's a platoon leader in the Vietnam War who loses both his legs in combat and then has to face all the challenges related to that. After that movie was made, Sinise made several visits overseas to visit U.S. service members. In 2004, the Lieutenant Dan Band made its first overseas tour and eventually was folded into the Gary Sinise Foundation. In an announcement this morning on social media, Sinise says he was bringing the band to Camp Johnson for a special concert honoring those who serve. The show will bring together veteran service members, firefighters, law enforcement officers, first responders, their families. Vermont's 40th Army Band is going to be there, too. This is all happening next Friday night, a week from tonight. Very exciting stuff, and very happy to be able to promote a guy who has just done so much for our first responders and our service members over the last 25 years or so. All right. Today's going to be a sunny, breezy day, high up around 69 degrees. Right now, got a little fog, a little sunshine. 55 in Plattsburgh, 60 degrees in Burlington.
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0: So the Bills beat the Lions last night, 41-39. I stayed up to watch the whole first half of the game. I stayed up to like 9:05. This is saying something for me. I didn't even turn into a pumpkin. All right, Red Sox beat the Rangers 4-3, and it was the Phillies over the Mets 3-0. I mentioned this earlier this morning. There's a great clip you got to search out, share around the office, where the play-by-play announcer for the Phillies pointed out that $1.2 billion worth of New York Mets all came together in left field to try and catch a ball, and they let it drop right between all of them. It was it's a lot of money for them.
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1: Anthony Constantino is an outsider, a businessman who started with nothing and built an upstate company that created more than 1,000 jobs. He's funding his own campaign, so he won't take money from lobbyists, special interests, or political bosses. The fake news media has tried to destroy him with phony polls, smears, and personal attacks. In Washington, Anthony will fight to lower costs, cut regulations, improve cell and internet service, stand up for veterans and farmers, and protect your constitutional rights. On your Second Amendment rights, Constantino has earned the National Rifle Association's endorsement and its highest rating. The National Rifle Association calls his opponent, Blake Gendebien, a true enemy of gun owners' rights. Gendebien is endorsed by Kathy Hochul and Chuck Schumer, and they're propping up his campaign. Constantino can't be bought and can't be bossed. Anthony Constantino, nobody's man but yours.
2: I'm Anthony Constantino, and I approve this message.
1: Paid for by Constantino for Congress.
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8: Dense fog burns off this morning and gives way to sunshine. It is a breezy day, though. The high 69. Tonight, clear and chilly with a low of 42. Frost in the colder spots. Tomorrow, we've got sunshine, the high 63, so it's about 10 degrees below average. And Sunday starts with sun, but some light rain likely by afternoon, especially south, the high 63. I'm NBC5 Chief Meteorologist Tyler Jankowski.
9: Hey, it's partly sunny.

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0: Big Hits Cool 105 is Motels. 80s at 8, most fun way to kick off your work day. Yeah, people are calling up saying, is it true? Gary Sinise is coming to Colchester. Yes, Gary Sinise and the Lieutenant Dan Band is coming to Camp Johnson a week from tonight. Here's the deal. It's not like a deal where you can go buy tickets, just so we're aware of this. This is a concert for our soldiers and our airmen and our veterans and our first responders. That's who it's for. And their families, by the way. So that's kind of a cool thing. Now, you might be able to get, you know, if you have a friend who's serving, I'm thinking of my pastor at church, he's getting ready to be deployed. He could bootleg me a copy from his iPhone. He has a very nice iPhone. I don't know if he would, but he could. Anyway, Gary Sinise, the Lieutenant Dan Band, is coming to Camp Johnson a week from tonight. Very exciting news for all the folks who serve. We're very appreciative of all the work that Gary Sinise has done over the last 25 years or so. It's been awesome. All right, it's going to be partly sunny today, breezy today. High today, 69. Right now, we've got sunshine all over the place. It's 58 in Plattsburgh, 60 in Burlington.
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0: 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The most fun way to kick off your workday, the biggest hits from music's biggest decade. Got your headlines, got your weekend forecast. Taylor Dane, Tommy Two-Tone, Kaja Goo Goo, and more coming up.
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2: Good morning from NBC 5 News. I'm Erica Love. The defense has rested in the attempted murder trial of Jason Eaton. He's accused of shooting three Palestinian men in Burlington in November of 2023. Eaton requested new lawyers yesterday, which the judge denied. Jurors will return this morning for more cross-examination before closing arguments. The first day opened for Vermont's first diverging diamond interchange with success. The new intersection opened yesterday in Colchester. There were concerns that the new traffic pattern would confuse drivers. So far, there have been no accidents. Autopsies are scheduled today after two bodies were found in a home in Brushton. It's impacting the local community. The St. Regis Falls Central School opened late yesterday to give people time to process the news. Counselors are available on campus today. Early voting starts today ahead of the midterm elections. In-person voting is opening in Virginia. Other states, including Idaho, Minnesota, and South Dakota, let voters cast absentee ballots in person. More expansive early voting is scheduled to begin in the coming weeks. For NBC 5 News, I'm Erica Love.
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3: Dense fog burns off this morning and gives way to sunshine. It is a breezy day, though, the high 69. Tonight, clear and chilly with a low of 42, frost in the colder spots. Tomorrow, we've got sunshine, the high 63, so it's about 10 degrees below average. And Sunday starts with sun, but some light rain likely by afternoon, especially south of high 63. I'm NBC5 Chief Meteorologist Tyler Jankowski.
0: Oh, we got sunshine all over the place, huh? It is 61 in Burlington, 62 in Plattsburgh, and that's what's happening. 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

0: 105S Kajagoogoo and Too Shy. Lead singer of Kajagoogoo, by the way, was Lamal. He's the guy who sang the theme to Neverending Story. Remember the Neverending Story movie? That was the movie with the big flying dog with the fluffy ears. And that dog looks suspiciously like a white version of Goliath from the old Davy and Goliath TV show. Remember that? Gosh, Davy. That thing. Well, at least that's what I thought. Anyway, I tried watching that movie once, the Neverending Story movie, and just I got a quarter through, and I was flipping channels. All right, it's gonna be a sunny, breezy day today. High today 69. Right now, 61 in Burlington, 62 in Plattsburgh.
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0: And this is John Brooks. 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

0: back in 1980. We didn't have AI love. It was all real love back in those days. Mm-hmm. It's well, I didn't have any eye either. It's 8:52. It's the More Music Morning Show. Got the 80s at 8 rolling on here with more music on the way and your forecast. 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
10: Champlain Valley weather.
11: Dense fog burns off this morning and gives way to sunshine. It is a breezy day, though. The high 69. Tonight, clear and chilly with a low of 42. Frost in the colder spots. Tomorrow we've got sunshine, the high 63, so it's about 10 degrees below average. And Sunday starts with sun, but some light rain likely by afternoon, especially south, the high 63. I'm NBC5 Chief Meteorologist Tyler Jankowski.
0: Right now, blue sky.

Big Hits Cool 105. Big weekend here. Got the Northeast Street Rod Nationals. Got the soft ball-a-thon at Centennial Field. And you got sunshine. Cool temps tomorrow. High 63.

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0: 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That is NSYNC, and we're getting ready to tear up your weekend with lots of stuff going on today and tomorrow. It's the Street Rod Nationals in Essex Junction. 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Kids will be doing the touch-a-truck thing from 9 to 1. There's going to be all kinds of food there, including Shelburne Tap House and Lake Monsters Pizza and East Coast Ice and the Hive Cafe, the Brew Wagon, face painting, inflatables, lawn games, and more. 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
9: Dense fog burns off this morning and gives way to sunshine. It is a breezy day, though. The high 69. Tonight, clear and chilly with a low of 42. Frost in the colder spots. Tomorrow, we've got sunshine. The high 63, so it's about 10 degrees below average. And Sunday starts with sun, but some light rain likely by afternoon, especially south. The high 63. I'm NBC5 Chief Meteorologist Tyler Jankowski.
10: Sunny right now, 61 in Burlington, 62 in Plattsburgh.

0: It's the Kids Cool 105. That is Donna Lewis. I am John Brooks, and I'll catch you tomorrow at the 5th annual Tecumseh Softball-a-thon and Family Fun Day Centennial Field. We get underway at 9 with the Touch a Truck. That'll be going on till 1 o'clock, and the game will be going on until all the teams are done, which is after the lights come on sometime after dark. Join us tomorrow. It's going to be a great time, and free admission. I mean, you'll have to buy food and stuff, but you're going to have a good time. All right, bring the kids along. Forecast on the way next.
1: In the 70s, we bumped. And we hustled. In the 80s, we were breaking and freezing. In the 90s, we raved. And back arena'd. Today, it's a drink, a hot bath, of a heaving pad. 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
1: Dense fog burns off this morning and gives way to sunshine. It is a breezy day, though. The high 69. Tonight, clear and chilly with a low of 42. Frost in the colder spots. Tomorrow, we've got sunshine, the high 63, so it's about 10 degrees below average. And Sunday starts with sun, but some light rain likely by afternoon, especially south, the high 63. I'm NBC5 Chief Meteorologist Tyler Jankowski.
2: Right now, sunshine 62 in Burlington, 63 degrees in Plattsburgh.

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don't dream, it's over. Unless you're me playing the Pro Football Pick'em contest. 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

0: happening at Big Hits Cool 105? 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
18: Increasing sunshine and breezy this afternoon, a high of 69. It's clear and cold tonight, lows near 40 in the Champlain Valley, but frost as possible in the Adirondacks and the Northeast Kingdom. Tomorrow, cool but bright and sunny, the high 63. And for Sunday, we'll start off dry in the morning before rain arrives by afternoon. Only a high of 60 before falling into the 50s. I'm NBC5 meteorologist Matt DiLoretto.

0: Big Hits, Cool 105, Friday edition of the Cool Lunchtime Jam in about an hour. The coolest way to spend your lunch break. Hope you spend it with me. We've got your weekend forecast. Bruce Springsteen, new shoes next.
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11: 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Gendebien is endorsed by Kathy Hochul and Chuck Schumer, and they're propping up his campaign. 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Anthony Constantino, nobody's man but yours.
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13: Increasing sunshine and breezy this afternoon, a high of 69. It's clear and cold tonight, lows near 40 in the Champlain Valley, but frost is possible in the Adirondacks and the Northeast Kingdom. Tomorrow, cool but bright and sunny, the high 63. And for Sunday, we'll start off dry in the morning before rain arrives by afternoon. Only a high of 60 before falling into the 50s. I'm NBC5 meteorologist Matt DiLoretto.

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0: 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It's the Cool Lunchtime Jam, your weekend forecast. Pat Benatar, Matthew Wilder, and the Jam. It's coming up next.
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1: Champlain Valley weather.
2: Increasing sunshine and breezy this afternoon, a high of 69. It's clear and cold tonight. Lows near 40 in the Champlain Valley, but frost is possible in the Adirondacks and the Northeast Kingdom. Tomorrow, cool but bright and sunny, the high 63. And for Sunday, we'll start off dry in the morning before rain arrives by afternoon. Only a high of 60 before falling into the 50s. I'm NBC5 meteorologist Matt DiLoretto.

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It's the Friday edition of the Cool Lunchtime Jam. Sarah Spencer jamming right along with you with Journey on Big Hits Cool 105.

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0: Gonna drift away, Uncle Cracker and Dobie Gray. 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
11: Champlain Valley weather.
12: Increasing sunshine and breezy this afternoon, a high of 69. It's clear and cold tonight. Lows near 40 in the Champlain Valley, but frost is possible in the Adirondacks and the Northeast Kingdom. Tomorrow, cool but bright and sunny, the high 63. And for Sunday, we'll start off dry in the morning before rain arrives by afternoon. Only a high of 60 before falling into the 50s. I'm NBC5 meteorologist Matt DiLoretto.

tomorrow night, Tony Lorino rocking out your Saturday night. He's got Throwback Nation with your phone calls, some fun trivia. And Sunday morning, Casey Kasem counting down the American Top 40 from September 17th, 1983. Throwback Nation, American Top 40. More music for your weekend. Here's Eric Carmen and Hungry Eyes. It's the Cool Lunchtime Jam on Big Hits, Cool 105.

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10: Increasing sunshine and breezy this afternoon, a high of 69. It's

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Northeast Street Rod Nationals taking over the Champlain Valley Expo in Essex Junction. 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
9: Increasing sunshine and breezy this afternoon, a high of 69. It's clear and cold tonight, lows near 40 in the Champlain Valley, but frost is possible in the Adirondacks and the Northeast Kingdom. Tomorrow, cool but bright and sunny, the high 63. And for Sunday, we'll start off dry in the morning before rain arrives by afternoon. Only a high of 60 before falling into the 50s. I'm NBC5 meteorologist Matt DiLoretta.

0: 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Hang on, your weekend forecast, the boss, Laura Branigan, on the way.
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10: Champlain Valley weather.
11: Increasing sunshine and breezy this afternoon, a high of 69. It's clear and cold tonight. Lows near 40 in the Champlain Valley, but frost is possible in the Adirondacks and the Northeast Kingdom. Tomorrow, cool but bright and sunny, the high 63. And for Sunday, we'll start off dry in the morning before rain arrives by afternoon. Only a high of 60 before falling into the 50s. I'm NBC5 meteorologist Matt DiLoretto.

0: Baby, baby, Amy Grant on Big Hits, Cole 105. And we've got your weekend forecast. Belinda Carlisle, Scandal with Patty Smythe next.
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9: Increasing sunshine and breezy this afternoon, a high of 69. It's clear and cold tonight, lows near 40 in the Champlain Valley, but frost is possible in the Adirondacks and the Northeast Kingdom. Tomorrow, cool but bright and sunny, the high 63. And for Sunday, we'll start off dry in the morning before rain arrives by afternoon. Only a high of 60 before falling into the 50s. I'm NBC5 meteorologist Matt DiLoretta.

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0: Jennifer Page and Crush on Big Hits, Cool 105. That's going to do it for me, Sarah Spencer. He is a busy guy. You're going to see him at the Camp Tecumseh Softball-a-thon along with John Brooks tomorrow morning at Centennial. But right now, he's going to take care of you with the Friday edition of The Drive at 5. 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
5: Champlain Valley weather.
6: Increasing sunshine and breezy this afternoon, a high of 69. It's clear and cold tonight. Lows near 40 in the Champlain Valley, but frost is possible in the Adirondacks and the Northeast Kingdom. Tomorrow, cool but bright and sunny, the high 63. And for Sunday, we'll start off dry in the morning before rain arrives by afternoon. Only a high of 60 before falling into the 50s. I'm NBC5 meteorologist Matt DiLoretto.

Big Hits Cool 105, Springsteen, and the Starship ahead of that, too. A couple of big hits kicking off the new hour here. Sly Fox keeps it rolling on a Friday afternoon. More music driving to the weekend. Just getting it started here. Great to have you along with us here with Cool 105.

Big Cat's Cool 105. Footloose, it's Kenny Loggins. Forecast, got that coming up the next couple of minutes here. What a beautiful afternoon. Sun shines out. Tomorrow looks good, too. And then a few showers around to finish out the weekend on Sunday. Got that update from the team at NBC5 here coming up. More music, Drive Home with Big Cat's Cool 105.

0: 105, 1, 2, 3, Gloria Estefan and the Miami Sound Machine. More music driving to the weekend. Hello there, Mark Knight in with you on this Friday afternoon. Great to have you along with us as we get you into a pretty busy weekend in front of us. There's a lot going on all over the Champlain Valley. I think everybody picks the third weekend in September to do stuff because there's a lot, including our softball-a-thon and Family Fun Day over at Centennial. More on that coming up here in a moment. And the street rods in town this weekend, have you seen any of them floating around? That continues till 5 o'clock today over at the Champlain Valley Expo in Essex Junction, and tomorrow from 8 to 4, too. So if you see them, the cars, they're all over the Champlain Valley next couple of days. And the weather's looking great for whatever you've got planned, especially tomorrow. We'll get details here next.
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8: Champlain Valley weather.
9: Increasing sunshine and breezy this afternoon, a high of 69. It's clear and cold tonight,
8: lows near 40 in the Champlain Valley, but frost is possible in the Adirondacks and the Northeast Kingdom. Tomorrow, cool but bright and sunny, the high 63. And for Sunday, we'll start off dry in the morning before rain arrives by afternoon. Only a high of 60 before falling into the 50s. I'm NBC5 meteorologist Matt DiLoretto.
0: It is 70 in Plattsburgh and 70 degrees in Burlington.

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More football this weekend. 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Giants play in Los Angeles against the Rams on Monday night. Still time to get your picks in. 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

0: Big Hits Cool 105 All-Star, that's Smash Mouth. And the Morning Music Drive Home, a little more than an hour out now from today's Drive at 5, getting you home with the biggest hits on the radio today, thanks to Wally's Place, Bagels and Deli, your place for bagels, bread, sandwiches, and baked goods in South Euro. That's the Drive at 5, a little later here with Cool 105. REO Speedwagon helps to get us there next, and we'll get that forecast, too. It's coming up.
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1: Valley weather. Clear skies tonight as the wind calms down. It'll be chilly out there. Lows near 40 in the Champlain Valley. Frost is possible in the Northeast Kingdom and parts of the Adirondacks. Tomorrow, lots of sun, the high 63. And tomorrow night, clouds increase, a low of 46. Sunday starts off dry before rain arrives in the afternoon. Highs close to 60, falling into the 50s once the rain gets here. I'm NBC5 meteorologist Matt DiLoretto.
2: What a beautiful afternoon. 70 in Plattsburgh. It is 70 degrees in Burlington.

Kiss. Big Hits Cool 105, Kiss, Prince, Shake. Shake it. Shake your booty. KC and the Sunshine Band. More music driving of the weekend here Friday afternoon. The great Tammy along with us here.

Big Hits Cool 105, it's Journey. And a forecast for the weekend coming up in the next couple of minutes here. News, weather, traffic, if you see it going on the drive home. Be part of the Cool Road Crew, 802-863-1051. 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

0: Big Hits Cool 105. Don't speak, no doubt. More music drive home. Mark Knight in with you on this Friday afternoon. Great to have you along with us here as we head into a busy weekend in front of us here. We've got a lot going on over the next couple of days, including our big softball-a-thon and family fun day over at Centennial Field in Burlington. Touch a Truck for the Kids. It's one of those deals where we bring in a bunch of different vehicles that the kids can just climb all over and check it out. Got Green Mountain Crane joining us and Pete's RV, St. Mike's Rescue, the State Police, Vermont State Police, Burlington Fire Department, SD Ireland and Harrison Concrete, Myers, the Old Derelicts bringing some of their classic cars. The Shriners 2 and NBC 5 with a weather lab. They'll be on site at Centennial. All this happening on the concourse, along with the Shelburne Tap House and the Brew Wagon and East Coast Ice and the Hive Cafe. They'll be serving up some food for us, too. And then we've got that all-day softball game going, starting at 9 a.m. I think we play till 8 p.m. tomorrow, with a bunch of different teams kind of cycling in and out throughout the day, including Gallagher Flynn and the Champlain Housing Trust, Vermont Federal Credit Union, the Vermont State Police, Heritage Aviation, Four Seasons Sotheby's, Vermont Air National Guard, and NBC5 and WCAX Channel 3 be playing each other, too, at 11 a.m. tomorrow. Been doing this for a bunch of years now, and everybody just having a great time, and we hope you'll stop by as well. It's all free. You can stop by and just take part. The food, you can buy some of that up for lunch, but come grab a seat, grab your food, grab a seat, watch some of the softball game, and let the kids climb all over the vehicles, too. So, big fundraiser for Camp Tecumseh in South Hero. We'll look forward to seeing you there tomorrow. Centennial Field in Burlington. John Brooks and I there with a cool road show throughout the day. Weather looks great for tomorrow, too. We'll get details on that forecast for the weekend next.
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16: Champlain Valley weather.
17: Clear skies tonight as the wind calms down. It'll be chilly out there. Lows near 40 in the Champlain Valley. Frost is possible in the Northeast Kingdom and parts of the Adirondacks. Tomorrow, lots of sun, the high 63. And tomorrow night, clouds increase, a low of 46. Sunday starts off dry before rain arrives in the afternoon. Highs close to 60, falling into the 50s once the rain gets here. I'm NBC5 meteorologist Matt DiLoretto.
0: It is 68 in Plattsburgh and 68 degrees in Burlington.

Kits Cool 105, Whitney Houston. More music drive home along with Mark Knight. Day two of that, whatever they call it there, the double diamond, diverging diamond, the new interchange at exit 16 in Colchester. Haven't heard of too many problems today. Another big test tomorrow, Saturday, big Costco day for a lot of folks. So we'll see how that does tomorrow through the weekend. Be patient, get through it just fine. It's not that big of a deal. Next big project, if they could work on paving the interstates, it'd be great. Maybe next summer we can be dealing with that.

Cool 105, stuck with you, Huey Lewis, and the news in the More Music Drive home. If you are stuck in traffic on 89 southbound in the Bolton area, you are not alone. A lot of folks stuck there. Extra traffic, it's all part of that, the road work and the paving they're doing along the interstate southbound is south of the Richmond area, so just watch for that. Get down to Bolton and pretty good tie-ups there. Thanks, Lori. Appreciate the call there. Cool Road Crew, 802-863-1051 if you see something going on. Madonna, Big Hits, Cool 105.

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0: Hey, Kits, Cool 105, new kids in the block. More music drive home along with Mark Knight. We'll get a forecast for you in a moment here. A weekend looking pretty good, especially the first half of the weekend. More clouds as we get into Sunday and even some showers around as well. Get details on what's up here in a moment. Pet Shop Boys 2 coming up. Bon Jovi and more as we get the Drive at 5 underway in the next few minutes.
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Kicking off today's drive at 5, getting you home for the weekend with the biggest hits on the radio. 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

105, the best of my love, the emotions, and Earth, Wind, and Fire getting together for that one. More music, Drive Home, and the Drive at 5 here on a Friday afternoon. Got a forecast for the weekend coming up in the next couple of minutes here. Traffic 2, a reminder of those delays along Interstate 89 southbound through the Bolton area. It's road work. Been dealing with the paving project there for quite a long time and pretty good backups as you get down to Bolton along the interstate.

0: Big Hits Cool 105, Ordinary World, Duran Duran. More music drive home and the drive at 5 here on a Friday afternoon along with Mark Knight. Got a forecast for the weekend in a moment. Men at Work coming up, Cool in the Gang, the Human League, and more here soon. And we'll get a check, as mentioned, on that forecast as well. Looking good, rest of tonight. And into tomorrow, we'll get those details here shortly. It's the Drive at 5. 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
0: All right, traffic. Just a reminder, those delays continue along Interstate 89 southbound through the Bolton area. It's road work. They've been doing that big paving project there for quite a while. But Friday afternoon, everybody going to where they're going. And the extra traffic and longer delays maybe than usual. Again, 89 southbound. You really run into the delays as you get down towards Bolton. And I think a lot of folks may be trying to avoid some of that, taking Route 2 through Richmond. And that's pretty backed up, too, from the Richmond Village back towards the interstate. So good luck. Be patient. You'll get there. You got the whole weekend in front of you. No need to hurry this afternoon. Sit back and enjoy the music. Got more of it for you coming up here. See something going on? 802-863-1051. Get you into the studio here. 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
14: Champlain Valley weather.
15: Clear skies tonight as the wind calms down. It'll be chilly out there. Lows near 40 in the Champlain Valley. Frost is possible in the Northeast Kingdom and parts of the Adirondacks. Tomorrow, lots of sun, the high 63. And tomorrow night, clouds increase, a low of 46. Sunday starts off dry before rain arrives in the afternoon. Highs close to 60, falling into the 50s once the rain gets here. I'm NBC5 meteorologist Matt DiLoretto.
0: It is 66 in Plattsburgh and 67 degrees in Burlington.

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Joe DiRenzo at the Street Rod Nationals over at the Champlain Valley Expo. 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

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Got a forecast for you coming up the next couple of minutes. 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

0: Kits Cool 105 Fantasy, Mariah Carey on the More Music Drive. Home, Mark Knight in with you on this Friday night. Baseball tonight, Red Sox down in Tampa opening up a series with the Rays this evening. Well, the Yankees are out west. They're in Arizona to play the Diamondbacks. Mets and Phillies continue their series tonight at Citi Field in New York. Apple TV has that game a little bit later on this evening. And plenty going on around here tonight as well. A big Friday night football night for some of the high schools on both sides of Lake Champlain. Got CVU playing at the Burlington, South Burlington Seawolves. BFA St. Albans at Essex tonight. Plattsburgh hosting Purdue. Middlebury is at home. Colchester and Rice are both on the road. Have fun if you're headed to one of those games this evening. We'll get a forecast in a moment here. Joan Jett coming up too. Donna Summer and more on the way next.
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0: All right, traffic, just a reminder, those delays continue along Interstate 89 southbound. It's road work they're dealing with down in the Bolton area. Got the big paving project they've been doing for quite a while. And apparently working on it this afternoon late because traffic is quite backed up along not only the interstate, but also along Route 2. I think a lot of folks maybe try to get off the interstate in Richmond to avoid that. And Route 2 pretty backed up from Richmond Village back towards the interstate. So just expect some of that if you're headed into that area this Friday evening. Again, 89 southbound with the delays as you get towards Bolton. And then Route 2 from the interstate in Richmond towards the village before it begins to thin out just a little bit. See something going on? Let us know what's up. 802-863-1051. Get you to the studio for traffic.
14: Champlain Valley weather.
15: Clear skies tonight as the wind calms down. It'll be chilly out there. Lows near 40 in the Champlain Valley. Frost is possible in the Northeast Kingdom and parts of the Adirondacks. Tomorrow, lots of sun, the high 63. And tomorrow night, clouds increase, a low of 46. Sunday starts off dry before rain arrives in the afternoon. Highs close to 60, falling into the 50s once the rain gets here. I'm NBC5 meteorologist Matt DiLoretto.
0: It is 64 in Plattsburgh again, 64 degrees in Burlington.

101.5 is WKOL Plattsburgh Burlington, the Champlain Deli's home for the biggest hits on the radio. Tune us in, turn it up, and feel good.

Big Hits Cool 105. The heat is on. There, that is Glenn Frey. Hey, it's Street Rod Weekend. Maybe you've seen some of the cool-looking cars driving around the Champlain Valley last couple of days. Maybe you'll spot a few while you're out to dinner tonight. They'll all be back at the Champlain Valley Expo in Essex Junction tomorrow from 8 to 4. Every

Kits Cool 105, Sweet Dreams. Here at It's the Earth of the Mets. Weekend forecast coming up. Got a beautiful evening underway here to get it started. Get out and do something with it next few hours. Tomorrow's looking pretty good, too, after a chilly start. Plenty of sunshine through the afternoon. Looks like some showers around on Sunday, though. Get the update from the team at NBC5 here in the next few minutes. Well,

0: Big Hits Cool 105, The Police. More Music Tribe of the Weekend. Mark Knight in with you on this Friday night. You're headed to one of those high school football games we were talking about a little while ago. Hope you brought a coat with you. If you haven't left yet, throw it in the car with you. Might come in useful later on. This is the time of year that gets pretty chilly pretty quickly after the sun goes down. We're talking 40 degrees when you get up tomorrow morning in the Champlain Valley, and you probably don't have to travel far away from the lake before you start to run into a little bit of frost. I'll get details on that forecast for you in a moment here. Sunday football, Patriots and Steelers, and the Jets and Packers. Giants play on Monday night in Los Angeles against the Rams. Don't forget to get your picks in with our Pro Football Pick'em Contest. 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
13: Champlain Valley weather.
14: Clear skies tonight as the wind calms down. It'll be chilly out there. Lows near 40 in the Champlain Valley. Frost is possible in the Northeast Kingdom and parts of the Adirondacks. Tomorrow, lots of sun, the high 63. And tomorrow night, clouds increase, a low of 46. Sunday starts off dry before rain arrives in the afternoon. Highs close to 60, falling into the 50s once the rain gets here. I'm NBC5 meteorologist Matt DiLoretto.
0: It is 64 in Plattsburgh and 64 in Burlington.

Big Hits Cool 105, Rio. That's Duran Duran. Tomorrow night, Throwback Nation. Tony Lorino rocking Saturday night with Big Hits. Your phone calls, a chance to win some cool prizes, too. That's tomorrow night, 7 to midnight. Then Sunday morning, American Top 40 with Casey Kasem from September 17th, 1983.

Big Cat's Cool Putt 05. Hold on. That's Wilson Phillips. Forecast for the weekend coming up here. Looks good tonight. Tomorrow looks good, too, with plenty of sunshine and some showers as we hit through Sunday afternoon. That'll be good to football watching winter on Sunday. Yeah, sleep in. Stay in your sweats all day and watch football from the time you get up till the time you go to bed again.

0: Big Hits Cool 105, Every Little Step. That's Bobby Brown with Ramps and the More Music Drive Home tonight. Hey, it's Mark Knight. Have a good night. Have a great weekend. Looking forward to maybe catching up with you tomorrow. We'll be over at Centennial Field for our big day-long softball-a-thon and family fun day. Touch a truck for the kids. It all gets started tomorrow morning at 9 a.m. We'll see you there for that. And Joe Lorenzo going to be over at the Street Rods tomorrow. Northeast Street Rod Nationals at the Champlain Valley Expo in Essex Junction. That's tomorrow from 8 to 4. We'll be a part of that, too, through the middle of the day. More on that with Joe, who's next. More big hits coming up here. Peter Gabriel, Foreigner, Michael Jackson, Phil Collins, Rick Springfield, and more in the next hour.
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6: Champlain Valley weather.
7: Mostly clear and frosty tonight outside the Champlain Valley, the low 42. And then for tomorrow, sunny and cool, the high 63.

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Big Hits, Cool 105, Ed and Mono. It's Baby Hold On. It's your More Music Weekend. It's going to be a chilly weekend overall. Chilly and rainy on Sunday. Your full forecast is coming up right now. It's Mike Kuljak, Cool 105.

0: Big Hits, Cool 105, The Breakfast Club, getting back on track. Good for them. I'm Joey D, taking over. It's your More Music Weekend. I'm here until 10 o'clock to provide you with the big hits. I got music from Phil Collins, Rick Springfield, and Van Halen all coming up. Get your full weather forecast on the way, too.
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13: Champlain Valley weather.
14: Mostly clear and frosty tonight outside the Champlain Valley, the low 42. And then for tomorrow, sunny and cool, the high 63. Clouds increase tomorrow night with a low of 47. And on Sunday, there might be a little sun early, but it generally turns into a wet day with steady rain. Mostly in the afternoon of the lighter variety, only 59 though, so it's chilly. I'm NBC5 Chief Meteorologist Tyler Jankowski.

Big Hits School 105. That's Van Halen and Walker. This beloved, it's your more music weekend. It's going to be chilly this weekend. Full forecast is coming up. The Cutting Crew in Santana on the way too. It's Pat Benatar.

0: Big Hits Cool 105 Santana with some help from Matchbox 20's Rob Thomas. That's Smooth. It's your more music weekend. We got a lot of stuff going on tomorrow. The Cool Road Show is out and about. I'm going to be at the Northeast Street Rod Nationals in Essex starting at 10 a.m. And John Brooks and Mark Knight, they're at the Tecumseh Softball-a-thon happening at Centennial Field. That starts at 9 o'clock. So, really, you've got multiple opportunities to hang out with the Cool 105 crew, and you should take advantage of that because we're awesome, and that's all there is to it. Stay tuned. Music from the Four Seasons coming up, as well as the Naked Eyes, Johnny Heat's Jazz, and the Romantics next.
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10: Champlain Valley weather.
11: Mostly clear and frosty tonight outside the Champlain Valley, the low 42. And then for tomorrow, sunny and cool, the high 63. Clouds increase tomorrow night with a low of 47. And on Sunday, there might be a little sun early, but it generally turns into a wet day with steady rain. mostly in the afternoon of the lighter variety. Only 59, though, so it's chilly. I'm NBC5 Chief Meteorologist Tyler Jankowski.